most important thing in business is honesty, integrity, hard work, family, never forgetting where we came from. Thank you, Sean. So you are what you are. It's either one of two things. Either you're somebody, or you're nobody. I'll be right back.

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COVID. Mwah! Your girl is back. You thought I won't show up, but no. I'll be here for the last and final hour of Lunchbox Live for the last week's episode of Lunchbox Live. That's why you have to stick around, because we have a lot to talk about, all the important details right here in the beautiful island of Phuket and right here at Radio Red and the whole of the Radisson Red Hotel. Yeah, girl, got you.

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Take it to the max. Take it to the max. Take it to the max. Please just rewind, let me shake it to the max.

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Tracy Tudor officially joins Real Housewives Season 16, while Amanda Francis exits for one season. Okay, it's okay. It doesn't really matter that much because it's just one season. Maybe it's for the betterment of the story. So also, Netflix confirmed the hit animated series is renewed for the third and final season. Yay! Slated for 2028 after season 2 teaser in 2027. And of course, Ewan McGregor has actively pitched ideas to Lucasfilm for a potential return at Obi-Wan Kenobi. And lastly, for today's major pop culture headlines, frontman Brandon Flowers is making waves by pivoting into country influences on his third solo project. So we'll be waiting for that. And yes, my munchies, this is still your favorite lunchie for today's episode of Lunchbox Live, and there's more snacks to come waiting for you to be served. So stick around 102.75 on your FM dial.

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1: All right, my munchies, we'll be moving on to Ala Langley after I tell you that Phuket, are you ready? 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Thailand Takeover in collaboration with Radisson Red Hotel, Patong Beach. And yes, more information, of course, is posted always on our Instagram account. That is at Rajo Red Phuket. And if you haven't given us some love yet, go ahead and do so. And yes, you're still tuning in at 102.75 Lunchbox Live with your favorite lunch buddy, Abby G. Now, Ella Langley, take it.

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1: 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One, two, three, four, five new tracks on the top 10 just in today. 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We've got It's Me by Illit. 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And this is a new one, Pop Off by Kiki. Top 4, we've got Golden by The Huntricks. Top 3, which is, this is the top one yesterday when we checked it. Now it's just, it got down to 3. All right, Good Goodbye by Hwasa. Top 2, Bad by Atiz. And newest on the top 1 is Big by Big Bang. And yes, my munchies, you're still tuning in at 102.75 Lunchbox Live with your favorite lunch buddy, Abby.

0: That's a good song by Olivia Rodrigo. And yes, my manches. It has been the end of this week's episode of Lunchbox Live. But before I go, let's do the recap. We are back with Hard-Hitting Bass at 6 in the evening tonight with another on-air session from the F Word. And special guests yet to be announced are Dan J, the Square One, DJ D Squared is spinning off some fresh new releases with Hot Off the Press. Expect some house, organic, minimal deep tech, and tech house for tonight's show at 7. At 8, the Farang E fam return. Well, one half of them, as Vadim invites Club Drew resident Darren Fox to the studio to spin across Phuket on underground sound of Phuket Radio. Then we deep down into the streets with those Afro-Caribbean and urban vibes for some tribal city from Tai Chi and King Toxic from 9. And of course, to wrap up the night, live in the studio, local Thai DJ Sarah Lynn is back to funk up the final hour at 11 with her disco, disco kiss, getting you all in the mood to dance all weekend long. And yes, my munchies, thank you so much for munching with me for the whole week. See you on Monday, same time, same place, same frequency. 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

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We've got a prayer. Well, there are no prayers today. Just party, party, party. It's Party Party Central Friday. How are you all doing out there? Are you all having fun? Are you all getting ready for the weekend? It's all happening here in the studio from 6. Big shout out to Abby, Mimi, and her son. I'm sorry. I'm terrible with names. It takes me ages. Mimi knows that because it took me freaking ages to remember her name as well. They've been at the pool today. They've been getting in the Friday feeling already, loving life, enjoying it. Someone had their class cancelled after many prayers. So there was some prayers. They just prayed and prayed and prayed that they could go to the pool instead of going to class. And they did. Amazing pool as well. There's going to be some parties up in that pool fairly soon. We're going to be having some great parties up there. But anyway, I could get into it all now. I'm not going to. I'm going to let the music do the talking for a little bit. So this is The Drive to Red. I'm Dan J at the Red Radisson Patong Beach, 102.75 on your FM dial, the pulse of Phuket. Keep it locked, keep it loaded, keep it red, and let's get into something stupid that's really got my heart. Yeah, the stupid song, Olivia Rodrigo. Let's go, let's go, let's go. It's Friday!

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2: 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Every flaw, every piece of you, all the things about you that you think I don't like, it's what I love the most. Check this out.

Shorty. If you've got your own shorty, you know what you can do. You can get yourself to the Sound Lounge tonight from 8. You don't have to have a shorty. You can have a boyfriend as well. It doesn't matter. And you can enjoy 2-for-1 and just tell them you're on a date and you can have some fun like that. Have you got a special someone in your heart? I'm feeling all loved up. It's feeling all lovey-dovey, isn't it? Stupid Song, then Perfect. Olivia Rodrigo, The Dream, featuring Rick Ross. That's a really nice tune. I like that. That's some good hip-hop. That's some good charty hip-hop. Doing well on the download, so that's why it's in our hot list. We've got hot things for you today in the studio. We've got some fun over at the Long Bar as well. I believe they have a... You know, I was talking yesterday about the happy hour thing, that like that we have like happy hours now that are more than an hour, and no one has a happy hour ever, anywhere. Nowhere, anywhere, anywhere in the world. There's no such thing as a happy hour anymore. It's like a happy 2 hours or a happy 3 hours or something like that. I think in the Long Bar tonight, it's a happy all night. They could call it a happy all night. That would be out of the norm. That would make people pay attention instead of just calling it a happy hour. Maybe they just turn around and go, it's a happy all night. What's a happy all night? I want to know what a happy all night is. I'm going to go and check that out instead of just, it's a happy hour from 5 o'clock. Until 10, I believe. So yeah, it's like 5 hours of happy hour, happy all night. We want you to be happy all night. We've got some great things to make you happy. We've got some great DJs coming in the studio and all of that. There's no criticism. It's just a normal industry standard thing. Like it's 99 baht. You know what I mean? And it's £9.99 in the UK. What are you going to do with the penny? I mean, what can you buy for a baht, really? I mean, really, can you? Keep it locked, keep it loaded, keep it red. We've got some fun for you. I'm going to tell you what that is. You've got me for 2 hours, not one. Well, actually, an hour and 40 now. Not like Abby, part-timer. What was that all about?

I'm digging the echo. I can't have it too much in a mind or serious feedback. I just really can hear myself on the monitors in the studio. Oh yeah, life. It's life. It's lively. It's Friday. It's time for some fun, isn't it? Have you got any plans? We kicked off the week with a party. Here at the Red Radisson. We haven't got any parties tonight here, but we've got some amazing DJs in the studio. High season is coming. People are lining things up. It is lively, though. And I've got to say a big shout out to the Indian family who are here at the moment. A family from, Delhi. I think Delhi. Giving them a wave from the studio. That's a bit lively. If you were watching Kick, you'd see me waving in the dark because I realised that Abby had turned the light off in the studio for some reason, which she never does. But today she did. I don't know sometimes. I really don't know. But anyway, when I looked at the Kick, I was like, oh, that light's off, isn't it? I was so busy with getting everything ready for tonight. You know what it's like tonight. It gets pretty busy for me. It gets busy for us at the studio when we rotate DJs one every hour all the way until 9 o'clock. And then we have a 2-hour show from the Tribal City Farm. And then we've got another 1-hour show to wrap everything up. So that takes a lot of coordination and a lot of effort. It's full on busy for me all the way till 1 o'clock in the morning at least. I don't think I'm going to be going to the party tonight. There is a party. There's a birthday party. I'm the worst. Invite me to the party. You will not see me there. I'll be like, I'm sorry, I was busy working. And they're like, working at 1 o'clock? Yes, working at 2 o'clock in the morning and 3, actually. They don't believe me until they see it with their own eyes, and then they're like, oh, okay, fair play, Don. this group of people, though, it is Yogi Medicine and all of them, the family there, they know how much work I put in. They absolutely appreciate it all. So they kind of expect that I don't turn up to these things. But Motor Cafe tonight in Rawai, they're holding a birthday bash. Expect a lot of psytrance if you're into that kind of thing. I absolutely love my psytrance. And I have not been to a single one of their psytrance events. My very first psytrance event ever, I got to see a bit of a DJ idol of mine perform for the first time. And I had a conversation with him before he went on the stage as well. And he'd never performed psytrance in his life before that, mate. And then when he came off the stage, he's like, I'm totally digging it. I'm going to do more of it. That was over in Pattaya many years ago. Absolutely love my psytrance. If you're a psytrance fan, get yourself to the Motor Cafe tonight. I think it all starts around 9 o'clock. It won't finish until some point tomorrow morning, maybe 6, 7, 10 in the morning. Sometimes they keep going. It depends on how much energy they all have. And that is no joke. So if you fancy a really good party, then that's a great place to be. They're really welcoming community. And everyone is invited. You don't have to be in the know. You don't have to know anyone there. You will know everyone by the time you leave. I promise you, they're such a great community. So that's at the Motor Cafe in Rawai tonight. A birthday bash for one of the boys. No mention as to who that is, whose birthday it is. It might even be Yogi's birthday, and he just was keeping it down. So he's that kind of character. Really, really, really good guy. The whole family are, all the boys. We've had a few of them in the studio, but the time that they could come in the studio and the time we could play their style of music, it was just a little bit too hard, a little bit too early, because they're all teachers and stuff. So you can imagine, they're teachers, and they're classroom teachers, not online teachers. They've been here for a number of years. They're all really, really down to earth, great people. So you'll have fun there tonight. That's where there is a party, in Rawai at the Motor Cafe. You can enjoy that. Don't forget as well, if you really want to get your freak on and get your drink on, then you can get 2 for 1 at the Long Bar in the warehouse all night for the happy forever. Happy forever, ever, ever, ever until 10 o'clock or 11. It might be 11, actually. I think it's 11. They close at 11:30, so you like have to pay full price for an hour. Like, you're not going to do that, are you? That's realistic. Anyway, talking about that one bar, like, what in the UK, there's nothing you can buy for a penny anymore. There's just nothing. They used to have these things called penny sweets, right? And they can't buy them anymore because they're not a penny anymore. They're like 5p, and they call it inflation. Buy a penny sweet. How much? 5p. What? Really? Well, that was about 10 years ago, the last time I looked. It's probably about 7p now. It's about 7 pence for
a single penny suite, which is an absolute extortion. But at least they're the same size, not like a Mars bar. I just recently seen something on YouTube. I didn't watch it because I was like, yeah, you're talking about it now. I knew this in the 90s. It was the first time they reduced the size of the chocolate bars. I was like, I'm not buying a Marathon ever again. They changed it to a Snickers and they changed the size of it. They reduced the amount of chocolate, reduced the amount of peanuts and made it smaller and just called it a Snickers, which is what they called it in America. I was like, I'm not buying them anymore. I love the Marathon. I want the Marathon back, because that's what they used to call them in the UK. And we were the only country in the world where they called them a Marathon. Everywhere else they were called Snickers, as in like sneakers. Corporation rebranding. But yeah, for one penny, there's nothing you really can buy for a Bart either, is there? Do you, I know what I do with my Barts. I keep my Barts in a little pot or a little jar, or sometimes it's just a little bag, and I keep them all until the end of the month when I need them at 7-Eleven. That's what I do with my Barts. But there's nothing you can buy with a Bart. You can buy those still Mama Noodles for 7 baht. That's something I love about Thailand. Those things don't change. Like, I can remember, I was here 10 years ago, and I think the bottle of water in 7-Eleven, the 1.57 liter bottle of mineral water, 1.5 liter bottle of 7-Eleven water was just 14 baht, and now it's 15 baht. It's like not changed, and you can still buy Mama Noodles for 7 baht. I mean, that's awesome. 10 years ago, I could buy Mama Noodles for 7 baht, and they're still 7 baht, and that is brilliant. I love that. Like, it doesn't really impact here. They manage inflation really, really well in Thailand. I love that. It's not necessary, is it? It's not necessary. And no one buys a Snickers anymore because they're tiny. You're like, why would I buy a bite-sized Snickers for a full price? I know, I'm sorry. Sorry, Mars. there'll be some... I'll stop whinging now. I'll change my attitude. Esper, attitude. Here we go. It is the Tribes of Ed. I'm Dan J, 102.75 on your FM dial.

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0: Foroz is the kid. He's an Aussie. He's an Australian rapper. Probably one of the most famed ones. I don't know that many Australian rappers, that's why, but he's quite popular. Foroz. We were flying high last night over at Levitate. That was fun. A 7-hour set I did last night. Really enjoyed it as well. Somebody didn't know. There was a guy kicking off. I don't know what he was kicking off about. I haven't spoken to Dan about it yet, the owner. Yes, there's another Dan. Not just Dan who comes in and does the a jet lag disco. There's another Dan. That was funny that night when there was three of us. All in the same place. It's going to be exciting. Things are going to be happening there soon. Happy to have some of the District 1 family going to be organising something over there. That's going to be cool. And happy that they're going to be hosting an event in September as well. It's starting. High season is starting. I've got some news that I can't share with you that's probably going to be happening in October, which is absolutely amazing. I'm so excited. I've just explained. I'm so happy. I'm like, all my life, I've got to control myself because, like, I'm a big drum and bass fan, as you know. And if you've ever seen me skanking, there's plenty of stuff somewhere on the social media somewhere of me skanking out to some drum and bass. You'll know how much I enjoy that. I absolutely love it. So, yeah, I'm really excited about tonight, actually, because I reckon it is going to go a bit drum and bassy. Maybe UKG as well for On Air with that F word, because Jazzy's coming in the studio. Yes, I love Jazzy. He's absolutely awesome. He's a top guy. He makes some great music as well. We play some of his music on the radio once in a while. One of his tracks is in circulation at the moment. He's going to be in the studio tonight, and I'm so freaking happy about it. It's so cool. Like, he is a top guy. Last time I seen him was over at the Enthusiast place. He popped in because he's one of those musos and he wanted to just dig it. He's not all about the bass lines. And I think the time before that was actually at a District 1 event. So, he's going to be in the studio. Not only him as well. A little bit after. So, On Air tonight with the F word and Jazzy is the guest. That's what's been announced. So, I'm happy to know that. That's really, really cool. And then, obviously, I'm going to be jumping in with Hot Off the Press. So I'm going to be pushing out some hot new beats that have just been released. Some of them I played last night, I'm not going to lie. Some brand new Red Hot tracks this week. So they're all hot tracks this week that will be played today. All new releases. I'm looking forward to doing that. Some minimal deep tech, some tech house, some house, of course. And a couple of organic tracks that I really, really enjoy. I've got something organic coming in the very, very near future as well. I've got something organic coming with moi and another venue, which I'm really excited about. I'll get into that in the next hour because I want to tell you about that and some other stuff that's going on there this month, but not this week. We're not going to be that active this week. It's going to be all in the studio. So if you like your hip hop and R&B and all that kind of thing, then obviously stay for Tribal City tonight because they're going to be on air. So straight after me, we have Darren Fox is going to be in the studio. Darren Fox is actually, she was a radio presenter all the way through COVID and is someone I've been trying to get in the radio station ever since it opened. And we've been running for almost 2 years now. So I've been trying to get her in the studio for a while. Vadim has managed to get her in the studio. He's worked his magic. And he's got her in the studio. He's done that with a few DJs, actually, that I've tried to get in. He has a little bit more time on his hands than I do, though. If he's not producing music, he's DJing. He doesn't DJ every day at the moment. It's because it's not high season. So he spends a lot of time in the studio, but has a lot of free time as well to sort of chase people and stuff. So I'm stoked. Darren Fox, she is a resident DJ at Club Zoo over in Rawai. I've seen her perform. I've seen him on the dance floor as well. She's so much energy. She's really, really cool cat. And I'm really looking forward to having her in the studio tonight from 8 o'clock straight after my show, Hot Off the Press. And then we get into the Tribal City Boys from 9 o'clock tonight. 2 hours of those urban flavors. Did promise you, but get a bit of R&B, a bit of hip hop in there. There'll be some Afro-Caribbean, so some Afro house, maybe sometimes he drops some, definitely some Afro beats, and then some tribal house sometimes, maybe. Definitely some urban flavors and definitely some reggae as well. There's always a bit of reggae and Raggedon in their sets. So that's Tai Chi and King Toxic tonight. And then again, we have more. You know the score. It's that time for the kisses. Mwah, mwah, mwah. Disco kisses from our local Thai resident DJ. She's not a resident DJ. She was actually a resident DJ here for a while over in The Warehouse. It is Sarah Lynn, previously known as Black Kitten. Sarah Lynn's back in the studio on a weekly regular now. She's performing somewhere. She hasn't let the cat out of the bag of that one, though. She dropped a kitten name, but she ain't let the cat out of the bag of where she's performing every week on a Friday now. That's why we switch shows. So she's going to be in from 11 o'clock tonight with some new disco, some funky, and some disco house and some Thai funk as well, hopefully, because I love it when she drops it. It's proper cool. It is proper cool. There's a Thai funk night coming. We've got something going on with Tangerine, something or other. They do some runs on the island. So we're going to be doing something with them. There's going to be really, really good fun live in a tuk-tuk somewhere. So that's going to be happening. That's all like next month, though. Stuff that's happening this month. Friday night. It's Friday night. And yes. What is actually happening tonight? We've got Emzar. Emzar is in shelter tonight. I'm stealing Vadim's rhetoric here. Emzar's in shelter tonight. Tomorrow night is Sam Collins. And I said earlier on in the week it was Friday, but obviously, no, it's not. It's Saturday. And now I'm tempted. No, I've got to behave myself. I've got a lot of work to do. There's going to be some reformatting of the radio station and stuff that I want to get on with. But he's in both Shelter and in Illusion tomorrow. Oh, I don't know. What do you think? Let me know. Message us on the Instagram at Radio Red Phuket, or give us a message on our website, which is www.radioredphuket.com. Let's get into some more music. I'm just chonering. And let's get into the party.
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Catch my breath. I'm gonna catch my breath in a minute, and we'll be going, aren't I? It's the end of the first hour. I'll just catch my breath for a little minute and get on with some of the more administration. Get you ready for tonight. That gets you ready for tonight. There's a bit of UKG for you, a bit of Brace, a bit of the good vibes that you'll be experiencing from 6 o'clock tonight with the F Word on air. And Jazzy is in the studio. Happy about that. Really, really, really, really cool. We've got more fun for you. We've got lineup of DJs all the way through. There's going to be some great things happening this weekend. There's some stuff in the lineup as well, so I'm going to be talking about that in the next hour. So keep it locked, keep it loaded, keep it red. Red Madison at Patong Beach, the heart of Patong. This is the Drive to Red, 102.75 on your FM dial. The pulse of Phuket. Now for some Stella Lefty. It's all happening. I love that. This song makes me heart melt. It's such a good tune. I hope it does to you too. Stay nice, stay kind, be good to each other, and hopefully catch you in the next hour.

0: Loving it, loving it, loving it. You can live up tonight with us here at the Red Radisson. It is Friday, so it's a happy hour from 5 until 10 o'clock tonight, 11, I think. No, 10. 10 o'clock tonight at the Long Bar. That's all night long, pretty much. You can enjoy 2-for-1 on beverages there. It's also, for all you lovers out there, a great deal at the Sound Lounge, where we're pumping out some great beats from amazing lineup of DJs. We've got a wide selection from UKG and drum and bass to some disco and some funk and some soul, some R&B, some hip hop tonight. We've got some house music, various varieties of house music, some really underground sounds as well from the local scene in Phuket. It's all happening. It's all happening right here at the Red Radisson Patong Beach. This is the Drive to Red. I'm Dan J. Keep it locked, keep it loaded, keep it red. This is the Drive to Red, and I'm going to be back to give you all the details of all those fun things, including the fact that it's Friday and it's fun day, but somebody's going to tell you about that now.
1: Yeah. Ice.

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0: Not that kind of sweet spot, but we're at the sweet spot right here on the Red Road. Yes, it's the Red Radisson. I'm Dan Jay. This is the Drive to Red. We've got loads of great things here for you. We've got the Hard Rock Cafe where you can rock out all night long as soon as the band starts. Somewhere around seven, half seven, something like that. And then we've got the ladies at Hooters, because it's Friday fun day today, so they've got all those wonderful delights for you. And at 11 o'clock tonight, you can buy one plate and get one for free. They do that every night. It's called the Night Owl. You can mix and match. So you just, if you've got the munchies, you're feeling a bit peckish, go to Hooters. Pay for one plate. Have two for yourself. Or take a friend. Probably take a friend. They're big plates. They're not little plates just because you get one for free. They're the same size. So yeah, you can mix and match that. That's a Night Owl. There's an amazing new clinic here. So if you're feeling a little bit rough tomorrow morning and you need some remedies and you're not sure what you can do to survive the rest of the weekend, get yourself to the clinic, G&M Clinic right here on the end of this little stretch right by the radio station, just after Hooters. If you're coming from the main road, if you're coming from the beach, it's just a little bit past the studio, just after you get past the Scoozy Pizzeria. There's a clinic there. You can get all the remedies you need. Sort you out for the rest of the weekend. They do all these kind of things as well. Like they do these drips where you can enjoy this vitamin drip. So it's like a full suite, or you can have a detox. If you're coming here to get fit and healthy and you're only training and you're not partying and you need something to like take all this rubbish out your system, then you can get yourself there and enjoy one of the detoxes as well. If you've unfortunately found yourself with a bit of an upset stomach, which does happen a lot here, actually, it does happen a lot, unfortunately. Somebody eats something maybe they weren't supposed to, something didn't agree with them or whatever. You're the first time in Asia and you've never really experienced the food and it's played with your system or whatever. I know it's a Friday, I shouldn't really be talking about these things, but yeah, they have the perfect remedy and they will come out to you as well. You don't even have to go to the clinic. Just contact them. That's G&M Clinic. It's not all about partying and boozing and having a good time. No, it's not. Although we want you to have a great time and we've got a whole bunch of DJs are going to make sure that that is the case. Tonight here live in the studio, kicking off with some drum and bass to get naughty. Yeah, I'm going to tell you about it after something from Bella Stars. There are stars, by the way. And drum and bass is coming back, isn't it? Anyway, sign of the times. Let's go.
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Steady, steady, go. It's time to have some fun. It's weekend. This weekend on Saturday at Illusion is Sam Collins, DJ producer from Germany. He's going to be performing an epic set. Not because he's not just performing one set, he's performing two. I'm kind of tempted. Should I go? I've got loads of like administrative side of the radio station things to do, and I've got a bit of programming and some new features we're going to put in, bedding in. We're going to be featuring some of the DJs and producers that we host in the studio as a new thing. So some of their music's going to be shared, and we've got a new, it's by popular demand, by a lot of requests, we're going to be bringing in some new features of different vibes on the station as well. Multiple requests. That's how we ended up with the Amma Piano and the Afrobeat and all that, was from a lot of requests. So we're going to be digging into the scene a little bit more. That's where the reggae came from as well. All the classic reggae and new reggae that gets thrown in every now and again is all by popular demand. So we've got a lot of demand for some new vibes coming to the station. So they're going to be on the station very, very soon. Unfortunately, still no Thai music. That is a very expensive recourse, and we do not have the finances for that at the moment. I would love to be playing some Thai music, and we've had a lot of requests for that as well. But it's extremely expensive, and I'd rather pay for some staff when I'm in that situation than actually pay to play Thai music on the radio station. Plus, I don't want to be dancing in some other people's parks. There's plenty of radio stations here that play a lot of Thai music. But yeah, I've got a lot of things. But should I go to Sam Collins? Should I go to Sam Collins on Saturday? Because he's not only just playing at Illusion, he's doing a set at Illusion, and straight after he's going into Shelter to pull the, like, I think he's obviously going to be doing the closing set there, but that's at least 2 hours, if not three. So he's going to do about 5 hours over, or three, 4 to 5 hours over Illusion this weekend. That is epic. I did 7 hours last night, 7 hours straight, with a couple of breaks to go to the bathroom, to the men's room. That's it. That's all I did. I didn't stop the whole night. It was quite a journey as well that I created. I'd love to hear that, because he's obviously going from like the main stage kind of techno-y vibe at Illusion into the proper underground vibe that you would expect at Shelter. It's two totally different scenes of music. Talking about underground vibes, we have Darren Fox in the studio today. I'm excited. There's more of that as well. We've got more things happening. But that's Sam Collins, Illusion, Saturday. It will be epic. It will be amazing to hear the two different vibes that he plays. You'll be able to enjoy them both in Illusion and in Shelter, which is directly behind. You have to go in Illusion to get into Shelter, by the way. You can't get in. You can get out without going through Illusion when you're doing the Walk of Shame at 6 o'clock in the morning, like I did 2 weeks ago. Which is what I'd end up doing if I went, by the way. So I've got some decisions to make this weekend. Definitely not going to be joining them at the Motor Cafe for the vibe there tonight, because I really have to get a lot of stuff done tomorrow daytime. I think Sam Collins is literally going to depend on what I do this, how much work I get done on Saturday. So we'll see. But Motor Cafe tonight over at Rawai, birthday bash, it's all side trance and all that kind of thing. And there's some things going on here, of course, but I'll let you know about that, who we got in the studio and all that, and where you can be racing to enjoy your weekend. The start early right here with the Red Radisson Batong Beat.

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past there, a couple of them actually, Don't You Worry Child before then, the Swedish House Mafia, who are getting into some more current grooves tonight with me, hot off the press at 7 o'clock, but before then we've got On Air with the F Word, because it's Friday, Friday's the F Word, isn't it? No, not that F Word, but yes, and he's bringing Jazzy into the studio today. Yeah, Jazzy's going to be jumping in the studio. I don't think he's ever been in the studio yet. He's been around us on the radio station, but he's never been in the studio. He's going to be spinning some drum and bass for us tonight, and obviously the F word is going to be bouncing some heavy hitters for the first sort of 15 minutes of the show. Then again, like I said, it's me, hot off the press. It's going to be minimal deep tech, some techno, tech house, some house music, and a couple of organic tracks as well that are pretty hot at the moment. It's all brand new tracks that have just been released. Some of them aren't even in Beatport chart yet. Shalom alaikum. Right, bro. Getting a video from a Saudi guest in the hotel. Shalom alaikum. Enjoy, bro. Enjoy your holiday. Cool. I love the fact that it's so organic here and like you'll be in the middle of a flow and you're just shouting out to guests in the hotel and stuff is really, really, really cool. One of the great things about the Red Radisson is this radio station. And you can bounce around in the studio when the DJs are performing. They're starting from 6 o'clock tonight. That's going on from 6 all the way until midnight tonight. We've got live sets. Obviously, if you were staying in a hotel and you seen an empty box yesterday, it wasn't empty. We were just outside. We were at another venue. It was doing a set over at Levitate in Kamala. Lively. There's always something happening. We've got, again, F Word, Jazzy, then myself with some hot new tracks. Then we are jumping into the underground sounds of Phuket with Ferengi, well, at least one half of Ferengi anyway, and that is Vadim Alimov. He's going to be spinning up. Maybe he doesn't even touch the decks today. Maybe he's just going to be telling you all the hot things that are happening across the island in the underground scene. One of them he will definitely be mentioning is Sam Collins over in Illusion. And probably MZAR as well over in Shelter this weekend, tonight, in fact. But he'll be telling you more of the hot things that are going on in the underground scene. Whilst Darren Fox gets on the decks and spins, I'm super happy about that. I've tried for like almost 2 years to get her in. I literally gave up. Probably about 6 months ago, I just went, you know what? I don't have the time for this anymore. She's not coming, so I ain't asking. but yeah, she's also been with Inara over on Cafe Del Mar recently as well, which is pretty cool. So I'm happy to have her in the studio as Fadim. I think that's where they hooked up backstage at Cafe Del Mar in the nightclub there. The cool cats. I'm not cool. You know that. I'm absolutely not cool. I'm definitely not one of the cool cats. I leave that to the other Dan that comes in the studio. He's one of the cool cats. He's proper cool. He's cool every Wednesday. But less of that. Tonight, straight after the underground sound of Phuket, we have Tribal City, another pair of cool cats. I don't know if they call themselves dogs, though. Dogs. Tai Chi and King Toxic. Boys from Brixton. Jamaican heritage from Brixton. Get that Jamaican ting going, they do tonight, with some Afro-Caribbean and some urban beats with Tribal City till 11. And then, it's not over yet. No, we've got Ty DJ, absolute amazing talent she is, a wonderful presence as well in the studio, is Sarah Lynn, and she's going to be blowing you a load of red hot kisses with some disco house, some Thai funk, some funky house, and some new disco, maybe a little bit of indie dance. They do kind of cross over nowadays, indie dance and new disco. But she'll be getting you all funky and groovy and moving and shuffling all the way through the night, all the way through until pretty much tomorrow when Martin Garrix takes over. But he's not going to be in the studio, unfortunately. No. Martin Garrix from Midnight and then Tiesto, because I did mention I was going to flip them around, and I have flipped them around. Martin Garrix is a bit more mellow nowadays. He's not as hard hitting main stage as he used to be. And Tiesto's gone really, really the other way. Absolutely gone the other way. So he's not kicking off until one.
That's what's going on in the radio station. I'm going to give you a bit more of a lowdown of fun things you can do here at the Red Radisson just after a few more beats. It is Friday. I'm feeling it. I love it. I love it. I love it. And so does Fella K.

0: Radisson Red, bringing you to the party, night and day, across the island of Phuket.
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Playing it cool, playing it cool. That's for you, cool cats, not for me. I don't do that. I don't do that. I just say it. I say it as it is. Sometimes that is like a good chew on the shoe, if you know what I mean. I have a good habit of putting my foot in my mouth, but I don't mind because I'd rather do that than beat around the bush. If you know any of those phrases, those sayings from the UK, beating around the bushes, skirting around the subject. No, I go straight to the point. I don't have time for anything else. So let's get to the point. We've got a load of DJs in the studio from 6 o'clock all the way till midnight. That's the F word with Jazzy as a guest. We've got myself, actually me, it's D Squared, the square one. I'm going to be pumping some beats from Seven, some brand new tunes for Hot Off the Press. Then we have Darren Fox, a resident from Club Zoo. She's also a resident at a new place as well, I've just found out. So something to do with Kante or something else, although anyway. But she's going to be jumping in the studio with Vadim from Underground Scoundrel Phuket and the Ferengi team. Then straight after that, we get into it with the Tribal City fam, Tai Chi, King Toxic. Hopefully King Toxic's in the studio today. It would be really good to have him on the MC, but otherwise it'll be Tai Chi. And he just does as great a job on his own. Absolutely epic. Epic set, and he's really good. He's a wizard on the mic, actually, an absolute wizard on the mic. He dropped some licks a couple of weeks ago, and I just like literally fell apart when he did it. It was amazing. It was so amazing. So much energy. That is all your night. No, it's not. No, it's not, because we've got Sarah Lynn as well with Disco Kiss. Sarah Lynn is going to be giving you that Disco Kiss tonight. To wrap it all up for all the live sessions in the studio. That's how we do it on a Friday. It's going to be full on from moi, yours truly. I'm going to catch your breath tomorrow, at some point tomorrow, maybe about 1 o'clock in the morning. Come and enjoy it with us right here at the Sound Lounge. If you want, bring a special someone with you. If you bring that special someone with you, you can enjoy a free beverage as long as you tell them you're on a date. And you can have some fun with that. And don't forget, it's an ongoing happy hour starting from 5 until 10. That's the Long Bar. That's the Long Bar over in the warehouse. It's a happy hours evening. Happy evening. Happy night. Happy night. Want you to have a happy night. Want you to have some fun. Want you to enjoy yourselves. Whatever you do, stay safe. Have some fun. Maybe you go to Hooters with some munchies at about 11 o'clock and get one plate for free when you buy one for the night owl on selected range of plates. But you can buy ribs and burgers and all those kind of wonderful things. And if you're not really into all that and you don't really like all the dance music, don't forget you can rock out at the Hard Rock Cafe. Tomorrow I'm going to be back in the studio, so I'll probably be talking about Sam Collins a little bit more over in Illusion tomorrow night. And don't forget as well, if you want to get yourself to Rauhai and party until the early hours of the morning, and I do mean like sort of 6, 7, maybe 10 o'clock in the morning tomorrow, and you really fancy, you don't have to stay by the way, but it will start about 9. That is the Motor Cafe in Rauhai. Bit of psytrance and some other beats from the underground scenes, really eclectic. There might be some drum and bass and stuff. Sometimes they do drop a bit of that. Motor Cafe, it's a birthday bash and everyone's welcome. So get yourself there, the Rauhai. It'll party all night long. They are such a welcoming community. You don't even have to know anybody. You can go alone, because you will not be alone, and you definitely will not be alone by the end of it, or you will have met a whole bunch of great people that will probably make you, if you're on holiday, want to come back to Phuket again and again and again. That's Motor Cafe tonight, birthday bash with Yogi Medicine and the family. Now for some silly games. I'm going to be back in an hour to set all the studio up, and I'll be back on air with Hot Off the Press from 7. Keep it locked on 102.75 FM. 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Friday, it's fun day. Come and join us on the radio.

Yeah, you know I got these, blah. 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I don't even think you can handle it.

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Hello and welcome. Effort on Air on Radio Red. Yeah. We have a guest today, as usual, the 21st guest of our show. His name is Jesse. He's from the UK and he's the name in the Ibiza club scene. He runs the events called Baseface Ibiza and he runs a label called Ballet Breaks. Yeah. So I play about maybe 5 minutes and then we welcome our guest to the studio. One by one.

0: All right, we have Jesse in the studio, right? Right away. Yeah. So, hey, how are you?
1: Hey, I'm good. Good to be in the studio, guys. Looking forward to playing some bass-heavy music on the airwaves.
0: Oh, that was my second question. It's like, can we expect? So, bass-heavy music.
1: Yeah. So, I'm kind of excited. I got some like really cool stuff that I haven't really had a chance to play out because I'm obviously a drum and bass DJ at heart. But this is more about bass, so I'm gonna play some cool stuff that I really vibe in, and I really hope you guys are as well.
0: All right, I wanted to ask you, you as a person in the Ibiza club scene, especially drum and bass scene, could you tell us how did it start?
1: Well, so the whole thing about Ibiza and drum and bass is the butt kind of started with me because I wasn't accepting. Not having the music that I love to hear. I at the time wasn't even a drum and bass DJ. I was running a successful house night at the same time as a drum and bass night. And I was just playing one day and I said to myself, do you know what? I'm really not happy doing this. And I had to go and say to the promoter, I'm not doing this anymore. And he said to me, are you okay, Jazzy? Looking around with the whole club packed. And I said to him, yeah, I'm just not really feeling house anymore. I'm just gonna do drum and bass. And then yeah, it led to us being here in Thailand. I've been over in Ibiza for the last 15 years. I feel that the music scene is very much developing over here in Thailand. And now is the time to be incepting and getting involved, you know? So I came over here now, and the whole idea is that we're gonna do some exclusive underground parties. Now I've teamed up with a new tattoo studio opening in Bangtan, Fame. Not only are we doing a super cool, slick underground party for the launch where it'll be DJs, sexy girls getting tattooed, all the cool things, invite, private only. But we're then expanding that into an event series across some really cool, tangible places in Thailand. So that's something to definitely look out for.
0: All right. Yeah. Glad to hear that. Okay, so we're signing now.
1: Yeah, so let's get some music on the go.

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Unleashed. Big shout out to Jazzy and F-Word. What a set. And we've got Ushot next with Darren Fox.

sounds of the underground. Yusuf next, Vadim from Ferengi, with Darren Fox on the guest mix. Yeah, she's finally here. I'm excited. Let's get into it. Let's get into our Friday. Let's get into our weekend.

kicking hard tonight. What was that with F Word and Jazzy? Excellent duo in the studio, dropping some drum and bass in the first hour of the live sessions tonight.

plenty of organic on Monday anyway. Hot off the press, Friday night, all new releases, things you haven't heard on the floor yet, they've just dropped. With me, the square one, D squared.

these last couple of weeks. Really looking forward to seeing Bajan, but I don't know, maybe he should go away a little bit more, I don't know. Nah, love him both, Ferengi, massive. Getting down to that underground sound of Phuket next, from 8, just 10 minutes time, we got that new music, do the talking, oh yeah baby, here we go, Friday night, getting to it, love it, dig it, bounce into it.

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0: 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Tonight we have episode number 62, and it's a special one because we have a special guest tonight, our old dear friend as well, DJ Darren Fox. And we have a pleasure to listen her guest DJ mix tonight live on Radio Red Phuket. And I just want to say shortly, hello Darren, welcome to the radio, and thanks a lot to find time to join. We know you have a busy schedule, and happy to have you finally here.
1: Hey guys, Darren is here. I'm also happy to be here. Thank you very much. Have a great weekend, and let's go.
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1: Yes, you are listening to Yusop Radio Show live and Darin Hawks in the mix live, warming up the things for the upcoming weekend. And it's time to quickly announce upcoming events which is happening around Phuket Island. I'm gonna do this a bit more quicker than usual to keep the vibe. So Friday night, we start with tonight Shelter Club. If you're around the Bangla Road, usually we announce Shelter, and tonight EMSA playing, doors open around 2 a.m. The next one is Walking Distance is a Boa Club, a house music club. Tonight they have a special guest DJ, Mamimi Sensei. Go check it out, doors open from 9 p.m. And next one is Café Del Mar, having a special guest DJ at Club Room Soma, supported by Ekanan. Next is Saturday night events. Oh, excuse me. Also, the main event of tonight, actually, where Darin is performing, and it's gonna be around Rawai area, Club Zhu. So Darin will perform at 2 a.m. tonight. So if you're around Chevong Rawari area, go check it out. It's one and only a proper nightclub at that area. And Darin will be drawing the best tunes for sure for all of you. And Saturday night events, Shelter having Sam Collins, guest DJ. Doors open around 2 a.m. Boa Club will have a tribal after party after Yona Boat Club. And as a last, Café Del Mar tomorrow night. They have our friend DJ Loner and a club room supported by Ekanan. Doors open from 10 p.m. That's all for this weekend. Have a good time, and we get back to the mix and listen to the good music.

0: Been really nice episode, and thanks, special thanks to Darian for this wonderful guest mix. Darian, thank you. And I'm sure some of the people will follow you to the Club Zoo tonight. So Darian starts at 2 a.m. Again, Darian, thanks a lot.
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0: 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Also, we're gonna upload the mixtape on our SoundCloud, Mixcloud pages very soon and share with all of you. 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Beykan, my partner, is coming back from Turkey, so he's going to make some guest mix as well for his own radio show. Why not? Have a nice weekend and enjoy the vibe.

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Good evening, everyone. This is the last hour of today at Radio Red with me, Sarah Lynn. For this last hour, I'm gonna bring you to some journey of housey vibes,

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This is Prismatic by Tiësto.

That was the upcoming Dutch producer Lumine and a great release of my label Musical Freedom here for us. A beautiful tune and a great start of this week's episode of Chris Berdick by Tiësto. Good to know that you tune in and I got some amazing music for you. I got tracks for you from Seppa, Kedema, Faster Horses, Medusa, Kevin DeVries and many more. But first, Doré, Close My Eyes.

That was Head High and Cone, Go. Before that, Seppa, Inner Peace and Chicane with Saltwater in the Mirage remix. Much more to come. This is José Alicia, The Eternal in the Seal remix.

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This is Prismatic by Tiesto, and I just played for you a bunch of amazing tracks. You just heard Center Court and Ken Speaker Back to Life. Before that, Lutz and Kenema, Feels Like Heaven, Mar Waiting For, and It's Murph and Katie Morgan, Forever Young. This is Ben Gold, Diving Faces.

Prismatic by Tiësto, and you just heard CJ Boland, The Prophet, in the Mark 6 My Edit. Before that, Super Strings, Valeric Temptation, Giuseppe Ottaviani, together with Diana Goldberg, Hold On, and Garrett Emery, together with Annabelle and DJ Try, Under the Sky. Time flew by, you are almost at the end of this week's episode of Prismatic by Tiësto. I hope you like the mix. 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So make sure you don't miss it. The last track, Davy Asprey, together with Middleton and Ty Woffenden, Fallout.

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0: 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I know my damn rights. I just came for the music.
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0: 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I just came for the music.
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0: 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Here for the disc jockey. 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

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Nice to meet you if it's the first time you're listening to me. And this is MTW, Music Therapy Worldwide. 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
1: Let's dive into this 21st of August episode. 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Let me only say ciao to our beautiful familia. Ciao Evita. 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Yeah, I know. From Austria. 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

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I'm so happy for your big adventure, my friend. Last time was a beer. Yesterday or today, this morning, was the snake. I'm so sorry because I love all animals and plants, but especially with snakes, I'm not so comfortable. I even scared when I watched the movie Spider-Man because of the enemy that it's not a snake, it's something related to I don't remember exactly, but you know what I mean. So reptiles and snakes are not for me. I'm so sorry. This is Music Therapy Worldwide. Welcome on board from Dubai live, Habibi, from the desert, from the Middle East.

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Please, this is important.

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1: They say the holy water's watered down, and this town's lost its faith. 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